Festival and Robert Palmer here on the coast. In a moment, David Bowie, but right now it falls apart. It's the odds. 99.1 Prince Rupert.

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Again, if you are driving the highway from Prince Rupert to Terrace, give Noah Allison, who's running the highway in support of cancer, Miles for Marcus. 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Way to go. Have a look at Miles for Marcus, raising money for cancer. Fatlet, some 41. Coast.

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call Platinum Blonde. I'm Steve Little. Thanks for hanging out on this Friday. Have yourself a great weekend. Don't forget, Dad's Day on Sunday, National Indigenous Peoples Day on Sunday as well. Lots of things going on this weekend. Take a look around and find yourself some stuff to do, some things to check out, some cool stuff coming up. Don't walk away, Eileen. Sam Roberts, Coast.

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1: I'm Zach Barrowcliff. The BC Nurses Union says it'll be talking to members to decide next steps after nurses voted to reject a tentative agreement with the province. Emily Joveski has the details.
2: Health Minister Josie Osborne said in a statement Friday, the province respects the nurses' decision. Osborne said the bargaining process is now in a sensitive stage, and both parties will need time and space to continue their discussions. The tentative agreement was reached in May. It came after nurses voted more than 98% in favor of strike action. Emily Joveski, Vista News, Victoria.
1: British Columbia and the Tahltan Nation have approved the Red Chris Mine expansion project in northwestern BC. It comes after a joint assessment process with province and Tahltan under a section of DRIPA that allows for joint decision-making. Premier David Eby says the process allowed the First Nation to be at the table from the very beginning of the project.
3: This is a great day for British Columbia. Very good news for everybody on a major project like this. And I'd like to thank everybody who was involved in delivering it for British Columbians.
1: The multi-billion dollar expansion project would transition the copper and gold mine from open pit to underground mining. Canada Post and the Canadian Union of Postal Workers have signed new collective agreements, officially ending their latest round of bargaining. Kate Brown has the details.
4: The deals, which run until January 2029, were approved by union members with nearly 89% of urban workers and almost 86% of rural and suburban mail carriers voting in favour. For Canadians, the agreements mean greater labour stability and a lower risk of service disruptions over the next several years. The contracts also maintain job security protections and defined benefit pensions, while providing wage increases, enhanced health benefits, and improved leave provisions for workers. Canada Post says the agreement will support plans to modernise operations, including a weekend delivery model, as it works to better meet customer demand.
1: A young survivor from February's Tumbler Ridge shooting is showing steady signs of recovery. 12-year-old Maya Gabala is well enough to leave hospital grounds at BC's Children's Hospital in Vancouver and spend time outside with her family, making a meaningful step forward. Her family also says she's working on communication skills, including using an iPad and simple yes or no responses. They add the progress is helping reveal more of her personality again, even as the family continues to navigate a difficult journey. I'm Zach Barrowcliff.
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1: Taking a look at the weather in the northwest from Environment Canada, Saturday's looking to be pretty warm and fairly sunny across the region, as both Terrace and Kitimat are forecast to reach a high of 27 and mainly sunny, and Prince Rupert looks to reach a high of 19 with mainly sunny skies as well.
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1: I'm Zach Barrowcliffe. The BC Nurses Union says it'll be talking to members to decide next steps after nurses voted to reject a tentative agreement with the province. Emily Joveski has the details.
2: Health Minister Josie Osborne said in a statement Friday the province respects the nurses' decision. Osborne said the bargaining process is now in a sensitive stage and both parties will need time and space to continue their discussions. The tentative agreement was reached in May. It came after nurses voted more than 98% in favor of strike action. Emily Joveski, Vista News, Victoria.
1: British Columbia and the Tahltan Nation have approved the Red Chris Mine expansion project in northwestern BC. It comes after a joint assessment process with province and Tahltan under a section of DRIPA that allows for joint decision-making. Premier David Eby says the process allowed the First Nation to be at the table from the very beginning of the project.
3: This is a great day for British Columbia, very good news for everybody on a major project like this, and I'd like to thank everybody who was involved in delivering it for British Columbians.
1: The multi-billion dollar expansion project would transition the copper and gold mine from open pit to underground mining. Canada Post and the Canadian Union of Postal Workers have signed new collective agreements, officially ending their latest round of bargaining. Kate Brown has the details.
4: The deals, which run until January 2029, were approved by union members with nearly 89% of urban workers and almost 86% of rural and suburban mail carriers voting in favour. For Canadians, the agreements mean greater labour stability and a lower risk of service disruptions over the next several years. The contracts also maintain job security protections and defined benefit pensions, while providing wage increases, enhanced health benefits and improved leave provisions for workers. Canada Post says the agreement will support plans to modernise operations, including a weekend delivery model, as it works to better meet customer demand.
1: A young survivor from February's Tumbler Ridge shooting is showing steady signs of recovery. 12-year-old Maya Gabala is well enough to leave hospital grounds at BC's Children's Hospital in Vancouver and spend time outside with her family, making a meaningful step forward. Her family also says she's working on communication skills, including using an iPad and simple yes or no responses. They add the progress is helping reveal more of her personality again, even as the family continues to navigate a difficult journey. I'm Zach Barrowcliffe.
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1: Taking a look at the weather in the northwest from Environment Canada, Saturday's looking to be pretty warm and fairly sunny across the region, as both Terrace and Kitimat are forecast to reach a high of 27 and mainly sunny, and Prince Rupert looks to reach a high of 19 with mainly sunny skies as well.
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1: It's time to round up your favorite cowpokes for the 2026 Bulkley Valley Exhibition, August 27th to 30th. 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
1: I'm Zach Barrowcliff. The BC Nurses Union says it'll be talking to members to decide next steps after nurses voted to reject a tentative agreement with the province. Emily Joveski has the details.
2: Health Minister Josie Osborne said in a statement Friday the province respects the nurses' decision. Osborne said the bargaining process is now in a sensitive stage and both parties will need time and space to continue their discussions. The tentative agreement was reached in May. It came after nurses voted more than 98% in favor of strike action. Emily Joveski, Vista News, Victoria.
1: British Columbia and the Tahltan Nation have approved the Red Chris Mine expansion project in northwestern BC. It comes after a joint assessment process with province and Tahltan under a section of DRIPA that allows for joint decision-making. Premier David Eby says the process allowed the First Nation to be at the table from the very beginning of the project.
3: This is a great day for British Columbia. Very good news for everybody on a major project like this. And I'd like to thank everybody who was involved in delivering it for British Columbians.
1: The multi-billion dollar expansion project would transition the copper and gold mine from open pit to underground mining. Canada Post and the Canadian Union of Postal Workers have signed new collective agreements, officially ending their latest round of bargaining. Kate Brown has the details.
4: The deals, which run until January 2029, were approved by union members with nearly 89% of urban workers and almost 86% of rural and suburban mail carriers voting in favour. For Canadians, the agreements mean greater labour stability and a lower risk of service disruptions over the next several years. The contracts also maintain job security protections and defined benefit pensions, while providing wage increases, enhanced health benefits and improved leave provisions for workers. Canada Post says the agreement will support plans to modernise operations, including a weekend delivery model, as it works to better meet customer demand.
1: A young survivor from February's Tumbler Ridge shooting is showing steady signs of recovery. 12-year-old Maya Gabala is well enough to leave hospital grounds at BC's Children's Hospital in Vancouver and spend time outside with her family, making a meaningful step forward. Her family also says she's working on communication skills, including using an iPad and simple yes or no responses. They add the progress is helping reveal more of her personality again, even as the family continues to navigate a difficult journey. I'm Zach Barrowcliff.
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1: Taking a look at the weather in the northwest from Environment Canada, Saturday's looking to be pretty warm and fairly sunny across the region, as both Terrace and Kitimat are forecast to reach a high of 27 and mainly sunny, and Prince Rupert looks to reach a high of 19 with mainly sunny skies as well.
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1: We all know a WOW kid, a kid who volunteers his time, the kid who works hard to improve her skills, the kid who works for the betterment of others. 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
1: I'm Zach Barrowcliffe. British Columbia and the Tahltan Nation have approved the Red Chris Mine expansion project in northwestern BC. It comes after a joint assessment process with province and Tahltan under a section of DRIPA that allows for joint decision-making. Premier David Eby says the process allowed the First Nation to be at the table from the very beginning of the project.
2: This is a great day for British Columbia. Very good news for everybody on a major project like this. And I'd like to thank everybody who was involved in delivering it for British Columbians.
1: The multi-billion dollar expansion project would transition the copper and gold mine from open pit to underground mining. BC nurses have rejected a tentative contract with the province. With more, here's Emily Jovesky.
3: The BC Nurses Union says members voted 67% to reject the tentative agreement reached in May. BCNU President Adrian Gear says in a statement, the vote reflects the frustration many nurses feel about their working conditions. The union says it'll engage with members in the coming days to determine next steps. The agreement was reached soon after nurses voted overwhelmingly in favor of strike action. Emily Jovesky, Vista News, Victoria.
1: Canada is slapping a provisional 10% tariff on some canned vegetables. Federal Finance Minister François-Philippe Champagne says the new tariff will be in place for a maximum of 200 days in order to address challenges in the domestic industry. There are concerns countries not able to ship to the U.S. because of tariffs there would dump their goods in Canada. The tariff does not apply to imported canned vegetables from the U.S., Mexico, Israel, Chile, and development countries. Canada Post and the Canadian Union of Postal Workers have signed new collective agreements, officially ending their latest round of bargaining. Kate Brown has the details.
4: The deals, which run until January 2029, were approved by union members with nearly 89% of urban workers and almost 86% of rural and suburban mail carriers voting in favour. For Canadians, the agreements mean greater labour stability and a lower risk of service disruptions over the next several years. The contracts also maintain job security protections and defined benefit pensions, while providing wage increases, enhanced health benefits, and improved leave provisions for workers. Canada Post says the agreement will support plans to modernise operations, including a weekend delivery model, as it works to better meet customer demand.
1: A young survivor from February's Tumbler Ridge shooting is showing steady signs of recovery. 12-year-old Maya Gabala is well enough to leave hospital grounds at BC's Children's Hospital in Vancouver and spend time outside with her family, making a meaningful step forward. Her family also says she's working on communication skills, including using an iPad and simple yes or no responses. They add the progress is helping reveal more of her personality again, even as the family continues to navigate a difficult journey. I'm Zach Barrowcliffe.
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1: Taking a look at the weather in the northwest from Environment Canada, Sunday is looking to be pretty warm and sunny across the region, as both Terrace and Kitimat are forecast to reach a high of 27 and sunny, and Prince Rupert looks to reach a high of 18 and sunny as well.
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1: I'm Lois Ross, your Member of Parliament for Skeena-Buncan Valley. 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

0: from the MyPrinceRupertNow.com newsroom, this is Coast News.
1: I'm Zach Barrowcliff. British Columbia and the Tahltan Nation have approved the Red Chris Mine expansion project in northwestern BC. It comes after a joint assessment process with province and Tahltan under a section of DRIPA that allows for joint decision-making. Premier David Eby says the process allowed the First Nation to be at the table from the very beginning of the project.
2: This is a great day for British Columbia. Very good news for everybody on a major project like this. And I'd like to thank everybody who was involved in delivering it for British Columbians.
1: The multi-billion dollar expansion project would transition the copper and gold mine from open pit to underground mining. BC nurses have rejected a tentative contract with the province. With more, here's Emily Jovesky.
3: The BC Nurses Union says members voted 67% to reject the tentative agreement reached in May. BCNU President Adrian Geer says in a statement, the vote reflects the frustration many nurses feel about their working conditions. The union says it'll engage with members in the coming days to determine next steps. The agreement was reached soon after nurses voted overwhelmingly in favor of strike action. Emily Jovesky, Vista News, Victoria.
1: Canada is slapping a provisional 10% tariff on some canned vegetables. Federal Finance Minister François-Philippe Champagne says the new tariff will be in place for a maximum of 200 days in order to address challenges in the domestic industry. There are concerns countries not able to ship to the U.S. because of tariffs there would dump their goods in Canada. The tariff does not apply to imported canned vegetables from the U.S., Mexico, Israel, Chile, and development countries. Canada Post and the Canadian Union of Postal Workers have signed new collective agreements, officially ending their latest round of bargaining. Kate Brown has the details.
4: The deals, which run until January 2029, were approved by union members with nearly 89% of urban workers and almost 86% of rural and suburban mail carriers voting in favour. For Canadians, the agreements mean greater labour stability and a lower risk of service disruptions over the next several years. The contracts also maintain job security protections and defined benefit pensions, while providing wage increases, enhanced health benefits, and improved leave provisions for workers. Canada Post says the agreement will support plans to modernise operations, including a weekend delivery model, as it works to better meet customer demand.
1: A young survivor from February's Tumbler Ridge shooting is showing steady signs of recovery. 12-year-old Maya Gabala is well enough to leave hospital grounds at BC's Children's Hospital in Vancouver and spend time outside with her family, making a meaningful step forward. Her family also says she's working on communication skills, including using an iPad and simple yes or no responses. They add the progress is helping reveal more of her personality again, even as the family continues to navigate a difficult journey. I'm Zach Barrowcliff.
0: Coast weather.
1: Taking a look at the weather in the northwest from Environment Canada, Sunday is looking to be pretty warm and sunny across the region, as both Terrace and Kitimat are forecast to reach a high of 27 and sunny, and Prince Rupert looks to reach a high of 18 and sunny as well.
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1: I'm Zach Barrowcliff. British Columbia and the Tahltan Nation have approved the Red Chris Mine expansion project in northwestern BC. It comes after a joint assessment process with province and Tahltan under a section of DRIPA that allows for joint decision-making. Premier David Eby says the process allowed the First Nation to be at the table from the very beginning of the project.
2: This is a great day for British Columbia. Very good news for everybody on a major project like this. And I'd like to thank everybody who was involved in delivering it for British Columbians.
1: The multi-billion dollar expansion project would transition the copper and gold mine from open pit to underground mining. BC nurses have rejected a tentative contract with the province. With more, here's Emily Jovesky.
3: The BC Nurses Union says members voted 67% to reject the tentative agreement reached in May. BCNU President Adrian Gear says in a statement, the vote reflects the frustration many nurses feel about their working conditions. The union says it'll engage with members in the coming days to determine next steps.